could I not leak it? 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You only live once, let the people see!

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3: 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I look so good, you look so good, maybe we should all leak it together. 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You only live once, let the people see.

Lord knows I ain't been winning, but I have seen some living. I'm drinking in the taverns late at night.

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